0: Chairman Mao, if you are indeed afraid of heights, I recommend that you draw the curtains close and don't look down. That'll alleviate your fears.
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0: General Zhang is right. The people of China are tired of wars, so are the people of the world.
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0: 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Why do we meet in such a mysterious way?
1: Dai Li 还没有权利来领导我，我们是老朋友了，魏德迈将军。我请你喝茶，没有秘密。
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0: The tea tastes great.
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1: 是。
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0: Chairman Chang, what do you want to say? Are you still having problems transferring troops?

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1: Chang, you have representatives from the Kuomintang in negotiations with the Communist Party. As a leader, you have come to us asking for help in transferring the troops to start a war. Is that appropriate?
2: 我们都很清楚这一点。谈判是必须的，但是更重要的是考虑之后的战略准备。
1: I understand what the chairman meant. But the basic policy of the United States is to maintain the existing peace, not to promote a war. In particular, the main direction of your military deployment is not only in the central plains of China, but in the east of China, in the north of China,
3: and in the northeast of China.
1: Chairman Chang, the post-war international situation is very complicated, and the United States has to protect itself, its interests, and its security. Therefore, the U.S. military will no longer expand its transfer of force. If you want to transfer troops, you're going to have to find another way on your own.
2: 有一个很重要的点你讲错了，美国不是为了帮助我们。 我要讲清楚这一点，美国是在帮助他们自己。What?
1: Are you kidding?
2: 现在世界上的三国四方的会谈，不是非黑即白。You
1: still need time.
4: 你们还需要时间。是。Yes.
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1: my guess is right,
4: 如果我没猜错的话,
1: the so-called Chongqing negotiation is to buy the time you want.
4: 是为了争取你要的时间。
1: Chairman Chang, I must tell you as a gentleman that I am disgusted by such behavior. But as a representative of a community with a strategic interest, I must admit your opinions are very reasonable.
2: Waiter Mai Jiangjun,
4: General Wetmere.
2: 我感谢您的理解与支持，请向美国国会的老爷们转达一下，不要空喊和平。所有我们的眼光应该看到战后世界格局的演变上面，这样更符合美国的利益。Chairman
1: Zhang, thank you for the tea.
4: 你的茶很好。Think
1: I'm starting to miss my hometown now.
4: 我有些想家了。
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1: I'd like to say goodbye for now and continue on with my jogging.
2: 我还要跑步呢。再见。Take
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7: 这个

0: Here. These two are most likely from the Chinese Ministry of State Security. Both very powerful men. That's why we need your help.
1: I understand.
0: How do you feel to be an author, Akashi, huh?
1: I'd honestly rather be an assassin.
0: I told you, boy, to be cautious and keep low profile. I hired four ghostwriters and paid for marketing and publication to cement your status of a new author. You may just become famous from this.
1: Even better then, I'm gonna keep this identity.
0: And then, that woman

0: Your translator, she's crucial to the next step of plan.
1: Yeah, I know the plan.
0: To make sure nothing goes wrong there.
1: Have I ever disappointed you since joining Hermes?
0: No. You've always been proactive. You know, I never questioned your capabilities, but I had to remind you because of the importance of this mission.
1: Trust me, Sander.
0: Yeah. Egg fries, your favorite dish at Alphanage.
1: Do you still remember that? Of course, you always held my back.
0: It's in your hands.

0: Yangguan was too dangerous.
1: We'll never see him again.
0: The Ministry of State Security's man. Is it okay?
1: Yeah, you know, accidents happen all the time. And because the whale did it, nothing can be traced back to us. Don't worry.
0: The whale has his ways.
1: He's also a very smart man. That girl is his guardian angel. Look, he's here.

0: It has already been 10 minutes. Why hasn't Mr. Shi come back?
1: Mr. Shi often climbs this mountain. He should be back in 10 minutes normally. I think he's on the way back.
0: I will go check what is going on. You stay here with Mr. Chao. 赵小姐，你先在这坐一下，我去找一下先生。
2: 我跟你们一起。
3: 小心腿尖。
4: Mr. Shi!
5: Shi 先生！
4: Mr. Shi! Mr. Shi!

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1: 我们不会输，等我消息。
2: Sun Yaquan's laptop has been reactivated. And this may be our last chance.
3: What do you need me for?
2: No, nothing you need to do. We will let the whale do his thing first.
4: Will he be able to do it?
2: Well, I've been preparing for this for a very long time.孙耀宽 was responsible for Chinese Gen 4 nuclear technology. Over the years, he led the R&D efforts of number 2 nuclear research team.

0: What do you need me for?
1: No, nothing you need to do. We will let the whale do his thing first.
2: Will he be able to do it?
1: Well, I've been preparing for this for a very long time. Sun Yaoquan was responsible for Chinese Gen 4 nuclear technology. Over the years, he led the R&D efforts of number 2 nuclear research team. Now, with Sun Gang, the laptop, reactivation should be taking place at the team's lab. And the whale's translator, that girl, is very well connected there, you know. You know what I mean?
2: So that means she wasn't just cover, right?
1: No. She is Xiaoman's father, the manager of the track fleet, used to transport the lab's canteen supplies. He is also very crucial to our plan. With him, it will definitely work.
2: Oh no, I see. Starting with Liu Liqi, you had a plan B every step of the way. You made the whale an author so that he could secure us access to the Chinese nuclear research lab.
1: Exactly. And the lab was my last card to play, you know. Not in my wildest dreams did I think we'd get luckier. How perfect it is. Sun's laptop is being reactivated there.
0: I can go help the whale.
1: Hey, no. Don't do anything like that. Don't do it. All we can do is distract those watching us so that the whale can finally do his job.

0: Hello.
1: Hello. I'm sorry to bother.
2: I suddenly got some inspiration. I want to talk about the translation chapter 3. Do you have time today?
0: I do.
1: Perfect. Then let's meet in 2 hours. Same cafe as last time.
0: Great.
1: See you later.

0: What can I do for you?
1: Champagne, thanks.
0: Okay. Perfect. Perfect, you can check. Mr. Brown, Miss Blair, have a good trip.
1: Thank you.
0: Bye-bye.

0: So, if he followed through with their original plan, and have Xie Xiaoman's father bring us into the lab.
1: No matter it's done, we will need to use his access card, and then they can trace the scan card back to Xie Xiaoman's father, and then write back to us.
2: I see. Wait for my call.

0: How's everything?
1: Do you have it? Thank you, Will.
2: Once it's done, go to the location I sent to your phone. I'll pick you up in 12 hours.
1: Hermes.
2: Hermes.

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0: 客户按照三级警报处理，备用电机将在5分钟内自动开启，请勿惊慌。
1: Hurry up.
2: The power will come back on in 5 minutes. The firewall has initiated defense protocol. I need 30 seconds.

0: The IP is locked in. ISOC 21948. That's the one.
1: 4 minutes left.
0: No more copying.

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2: Dirk， I have the documents. Just wait for you to get back.
3: Thank you. Be careful. I went back. You hear me?

0: This is Moscow International Airport. We are announcing flight LX7474, which will depart shortly for Yanping City, China. Please have your boarding passes ready and ensure you have your valid identification with you. The boarding gate will open shortly. Please pay attention to further announcements.
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0: Look. Thankfully, they told me about it.
1: You don't have much time. The Ministry of State Security have got their eyes on you now. I have your escape route prepared. Once you leave the villas, head to the pier at the port. Rick will be on the Covey ship. You'll be safe once you're on board.
0: How about you?
1: They haven't found me yet. I'm safe.
0: Look, I came all the way just to give this to you. And this has some of the document Sun's computer hold.

0: on nuclear technology and a copy of all the intelligence we were given for the past few years. You're holding nearly all of the Hermes. Luca, do you remember our pact? We must climb to the top of the world. My friend and my brother, don't be hesitant. Just keep going. It's very dangerous here, but we have to split up. This is a new phone. My number is already in it. We will stay in contact in this way.
1: Okay.
0: Just to be safe, we should split up now. Go on. Look. See you soon.
2: I'll wait patiently for the chance to bring these files back safely. You're my brother. We'll definitely meet again.

0: We have received word from the police department around 30 minutes ago that our close partner Morse Group was actually a front for the renowned intelligence agency Hermes. We sincerely apologize for not having recognized them. We are truly sorry about it.
1: And I'd like to officially announceThat Joe Nan will terminate all cooperation with Morse and do all we can to support and cooperate with the investigations of the security authorities. And Joe Nan will continue working on developing and perfecting our Gen 4 nuclear technology and continue our work with all stakeholders. And that will be all for today's conference. Thank you all for your time.
2: 现场直播，你的上家把你抛弃了，现在愿意跟我聊聊那个人是谁了吗？